0: told you not to call?
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2: No, she's gone. She's out of my life.
0: Well, I'm busy. 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
2: Stupid carb's busted. 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

0: 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Enjoy the music.
1: How did I ever let you slip away?

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The bad times in life is like a telephone. 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'Cause the sun will always shine.

0: 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Enjoy the 90s.
1: I'm too sexy for my love. Too sexy for my love. Love's going to leave.

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2: Dit is B190s. Enjoy the 90s.
3: This is my church. This is where I heal my hurts.

0: 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B190s. 90s.
1: Hey, Matt.
2: Yeah, Tim.
1: Hey, you talked to Mark lately?
2: I haven't really talked to him, but he looks pretty down.
1: He looks pretty down. Yeah, well, maybe we should cheer him up then.
2: What do you suppose we should do?
1: Well, does he

You know, I was in London City the other day, and you wouldn't believe the things that I saw. You know, I was down at this club, man, and it was a fly mother. I got to hand it to them London folks, yeah. They sure do know how to throw a jam party. You want to know how it went down? It went a little something like this.